0: Oh, really nice. That was America the Beautiful medley from Charlie Hayden Liberation Orchestra. Charlie Hayden, of course, on bass. Carla Bley, piano. I was the arranger and the conductor of that band. Michael Rodriguez on trumpet. And a host of other people, including a saxophone section of Miguel Zinon, Chris Cheek, and Tony Malaby. Steve Cardenas on guitar and Matt Wilson on drums. That was way back, released in 2005 on Verb, to present to protest American involvement in a Gulf War. Somehow seemed appropriate to play.
1: And before that, we heard Carla Bley herself and her band from the newly released Live in Hamburg, recorded in 1984, and a tune of hers, Venus Flytrap, which she's recorded on other albums as well. And again, just every tune on this newly found recording is a lot of fun, so we'll be revisiting that in weeks to come, I think.
0: It's fun for us, and it sounds like they were having fun playing it.
1: Yep. Before that?
0: I think that was that set.
1: That was the whole set.
0: Yeah, longer pieces.
1: Maybe so.
0: Lazy DJs.
1: Maybe so.
0: It's hot.
1: Back with the final set after these messages.
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1: Indeed. It's all here on WTJU and our YouTube channel. We want to remind you that the Black Beat dives into the ocean of Black American music, regardless of genre. If a Black person made it, you'll hear it on the Black Beat, Wednesday nights from 9 to 11 here on WTJU, right after this program, coming up in 25 minutes or so. And jazz will return tomorrow morning at 9 a.m. with All That Jazz, and then Induced to Jutter on Thursday nights here on WTJU. Gary and Steve with you for the final set. Don't forget, you can find the playlist for this program at WTJU.net as well, or on the app. Play one more tune from the new James Brandon Lewis album, Omni, and this one's called Omnipresent, and then we'll work towards wrapping things up here.
0: Probably some more Carla.
1: James Brandon Lewis.

0: All right, coming out of another track from that great newly discovered Carla Bley recording live in Hamburg, 1984, and that was Carla's composition, Light or Dark, which I'm not familiar with, but that was rocking, and either Steve Slagle or Tony DeGrady on the great saxophone solo towards the end there from that one. And what we'd have before that?
1: I think before that was your James Brandon Lewis tune.
0: Yeah, Omnipresent from the Omni recording. And I'm going to try to take you on out with a original recording of Freedom Jazz Dance by Eddie Harris, but it sounds pretty quiet at the moment. Are you in there, Eddie? We'll figure something else out if we have to. Anyway, have a great evening, and we'll be back.
1: Thanks for listening, and we'll see what's going on next week. WTJU's only on. We'll be back in a week.

Good evening, everybody. Everybody, good evening. It is Wednesday. It is 9 p.m. You are listening to WTJU 91.1 FM. And I am your host, Leslie M. Scott Jones. And we are listening to the Black Beat tonight. That's right. I have got 2 hours of some amazing R&B, soul, and hey, I may even throw a little hip hop in at the end for you tonight. We are going to start it off with one of my favorites, and I hope it is also one of yours. We are going to start it off with a little bit of music, Soulchild.

All right. A little something from Maxwell, this woman's work back from 2001. Before that, some Anthony Hamilton, Best of Me. Raheem Devon, Guess Who Loves You More, back from 2005. And started off with a little music, Soul Child, Teach Me, from 2006. 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All right, we are going right back to the music, and we're going to start this one off with a little Carl Thomas.

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Before that, Donnell Jones, 100% Free. I Think I Love You by Duele. And started all off with some Carl Thomas. 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All right, we are getting right back to the music because I've got so much of it here for you. And we are starting off this set with one of my new finds in the past couple of years, a beautiful three-girl group named Flowetry.

Yes, Stan Walker and Parson James, Tennessee Whiskey. That's one of my favorite songs. And you know what? I don't think I've heard somebody do it bad since it started making the rounds. Like, that's a solid song. Before that, Summer Walker, Session 32. A little bit of Tank, yes, from 2014. Dance with me. And you know what? That man fine. I dance with him. Before that, Legacy, Pieces of Me. Harlem Blues by Vivian Green. Blame It on Me, Chrisette Michelle. And started it all off with some Floetry with Floetic from 2002. You know what? It is past the witching hour, and that means that it is my time to orient you. Just in case you are unsure of where you are listening to WTJU 91.1 FM. This is The Black Beat, and I am your host, Leslie M. Scott Jones. We are rolling into our second hour of some amazing R&B and soul music. 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Tickets and information are at virginiatheaterfestival.org. All righty, we are going right back to the music. And you know what? What's happening at the club?

0: Coming up this 4th of July weekend at Offbeat Roadhouse, we look back at a 2015 concert with the Deputies. 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

0: that's what you wanted, that's what you get. Oh, I'll be. Look what you did, kid. Yeah, oh, I'll be. See what you did to me.
1: Yes, a little bit of Jasmine Sullivan, because who doesn't need Jasmine Sullivan, especially when her is along for the ride? Before that, Sex Ain't Never Felt Better, TGT. Mm-hmm. Yes. yes, DJ Khaled, featuring Riri. And we started off with some Idris. Yes, Idris Elba. Mm-hmm. Most Wanted. Yeah, I know you didn't know that was Idris, but the man is true. He can do anything. He can do anything. Did you know he was just knighted? He became a knight, like literally. Okay, yeah. 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Okay, people, as is my custom, I'm going to sign off now so I can give you as big a block of music before the top of the hour as possible. So for those of you who are maybe your first time here, if you can't be good at it. Free Palestine, free the Congo, free the Sudan, peace and chicken grease. I'll see y'all next week.

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Happy July 1st, Wednesday evening. Only thing I have to say that isn't on script is that it's really hot outside still. 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All right, yeah. I think the heat has stripped all my brain cells, whatever was left. But anyways, did you watch the USA match? That was pretty fun. Let's see where that goes. Anyway, World Cup's still on. Best time of year. Best time of every 4 years. But anyway, that's all. Let's get back to the tunes. Or let's get to the tunes. It's Brock here, merging with the night on WTJU.

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I didn't realize it unintentionally, but the first 5 or 6 tracks of the set, a whole whopping 40 minutes ago, were all recent releases, as in 2026. Unintentional. But, and yes, you did hear some Ariana Grande in there. That track, Hate That I Made You Love Me, I don't know if it's like the little, you know, almost like balloon poppy beat. But damn, she kills it on that one. I think that's the first Ariana Grande song I've heard, or at least that I can recall. So, but no disrespect. But anyway, Merging With The Night with Ariana Grande. What better? What better? Anyway, holiday weekend coming up. Hopefully you're getting a cool down before, well, I guess it's supposed to get hotter. I don't know. Anyways, enough talking. Let's get back to the tunes. Brock here, Merging With The Night on WTJU.

Good morning. This is WTJU Charlottesville on 91.1 FM and worldwide at WTJU.net. Thanks for kicking it with us. It's Brock here, and you're listening to Merging with the Night on the Tige.

0: Hi, I'm Betty Harris, the queen of New Orleans funk. And you're listening to All These Soulful Tunes, WTJU Charlottesville, 91.1, your sound choice in Central Virginia.
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1: 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My name is Rick here in Carthage, Tennessee, for another edition of Radio Free Carthage. We just heard Jesse Wells. This is Junior Kimbrough.

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Oh, how's it going, everybody? This is Rick here on WTJU Charlottesville. 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I, of course, am here in Carthage, Tennessee for your weekly edition of Radio Free Carthage. Getting over a little bit of a sinus infection, in case you couldn't tell from the strangely sonorous tones of my voice this evening. But I hope you're enjoying the show. I'm getting through it, regardless. Thanks, prednisone. I started the night off with the great Jesse Wells. His new album is called Masks Off, and I played the phenomenal title track that leads that album off. He just posted a live performance of a bunch of songs from that on YouTube, and it's great. If you're not following him on YouTube already, get on it. But after that, we went to some blues with Junior Kimbrough, because that's what Jesse kind of made me feel. But, you know, angry too. Not depressed blues. Angry blues. So we had Junior Kimbrough's Release Me. That's from the 2002 You Better Run, the Essential Junior Kimbrough, which I just got my hands on. It's quite good. Some of the songs, not the most radio-friendly. But after that, we had Django Django, brand new music from those kids out of the UK. Love that single. It's called Cameos. DJ B-Note beat me to it on her Saturday show, I believe. She always tends to play music I love. I think B-Note and I have a pretty similar vibe in terms of what we like listening to. But I loved it and wanted to play it again, so there you go. Cameos by Django Django. After that, something from the most recently released album from Daniel Romano and his outfit. It's called Preservers of the Pearl, and I played Secret of the Eye. And then Good Looks, their last LP was a really good one. It came out in 2024. It's called Lives Here for a While, and I played the song Day of Judgment. Followed that with some brand new Party Dozen. Special Unit, which I believe Chiclamino just played on Radio Wildsville. And then Gazuta from 2023's Genesis with the song Airship.

Nice. But after that, right back into the brand new music, and I am really excited about this one. The Parlor, who put out maybe my favorite album of 2023, or one of my top five easily, with You Are Love and I Am You. I think it was 2023. Was it 2022? Let's say 2023. Anyway, they've been pretty silent since then, and no more. They have a new double LP coming out September 18th. I am so excited. It's called Sun by Day, Moon by Night, and I played a couple off of that tonight because it just flowed nicely with HSP's Don't You Ever Get Numb. I think that's supposed to be highly sensitive people. And that led into Mountain Song. But yeah, everything I've heard off of that so far has been phenomenal. Really, really excited to get a double album from that duo out of Western New York, I think. Anyway, we traveled to Australia after that with more Baby Cool from her brand new release, Infinity Baby. You know I've been loving that, and I played the song Devotion tonight. And then we went back to the great collection of Bowie at the Beeb with David Bowie and the Tony Visconti Trio doing The Width of a Circle. Called that with Pearl and the Oysters from 2023's Coast to Coast. They just had a new album come out, but I'll play something from that next week. I really wanted to play Read the Room tonight, which features Stereolab's Leticia Sadier. I think I pronounced that right. I researched it because, you know, me and French. But then we have Wiseblood ending things with Wild Time from 2019's Titanic Rising. I'm currently listening to Giant Brain, and I'm going to start this next set off with another one from that brand new Pond album, Terrestrials. And I'm dedicating it to how I feel right now. This is WTJU Charlottesville. It's Radio Free Carthage. Do not go away. Second hour is going to be fun.

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This heavy and heavier. I was 9 when I left my body. A silver chair and Rillian. No regrets, just things that'll haunt me.

right, folks, we are coming to the end of this edition of Radio Free Carthage. You've been listening to WTJU Charlottesville. It's 91.1 FM in Charlottesville, Virginia, worldwide at WTJU.net. And this has been Radio Free Carthage. Did I say that already? I don't know. Meds, am I right? Anyway, I started that second hour with something new from the Pond album that just came out. It's called Terrestrials, and I thought it was appropriate. That's called Nashville, I'm Dying. I think I'm gonna live, but still seemed appropriate. Follow that with Malvina Reynolds from Malvina Reynolds Sings the Truth, 1967 on Columbia, with her song Little Boxes, of course made originally famous by Mr. Pete Seeger. And then The Fiery Furnaces from 2004's Blueberry Boat with the song Straight Street. Something new after that from Telenovela. Killer Rock Stars just put out their single Ring of Stones, which is pretty cool. I like that one a lot. I don't know how I stumbled across that. Somewhere in the corners of the internet. And then, speaking of stumbling across things, the Walker Brothers with After the Lights Go Out. That's a 1966 B-side to their single The Sun Ain't Gonna Shine Anymore. And I heard that because I finally watched Enemy, the early Denis Villeneuve film. And man, what a head trip that was. That song features prominently at the end of that film. And yeah, I gotta say, I didn't really love it most of the way through, and then it ended and I felt this profound sense of satisfaction. So he's a good director. But again, that was the Walker Brothers. Followed that with Lael Neal from the album Altogether Stranger that she released last year on Sub Pop with Tell Me How to Be Here. And then, of course, Geese, Long Island City, Here I Come, from last year's Getting Killed. Gonna go see them in September at the Ryman Theater. After Geese, we had some more new music, this time Space Moth, who just released her new LP, Inward Eye, and I played the song Internet Fantasy. I thought that one was fun. And then we got into Jesse Lanza from 2023's Love Hallucination with the song Limbo. Of course, that new La La La La album has been great. I've been playing a bunch of that, I guess, on the show and not on the show. But that's the new record on Sub Pop called Heaven 2. And it's the song Wyoming Dirt that we heard tonight. And then another one from that great Aldous Harding record, Train on the Island, with I Ate the Most. Had a lot of first song and last songs tonight. I guess I was going for high drama. But after Aldous Harding, we had a demo single from Honeycrush, who I've just discovered, I think via Bandcamp. She just put out a single called Run to the Killer. That's a nice kind of creepy folk noir, as she calls it. And that catches you up. We're currently listening to The Great Caspian. Would love some new music from those guys soon. But I'm going to leave you with some Nirvana, because, yeah, I watched a montage of Heck the other day while I was laying on the couch feeling like hell. And it made me want to play Omi. So we've got Nirvana's Meat Puppets cover coming up from MTV Unplugged in New York. And I will be back in a week. This has been Radio Free Carthage on WTJU Charlottesville. Please take care of each other out there, y'all.

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1: Hello, this is Jeff Lindholm, and it is time for Geezer Rocks.

And this is it. To quote Commander Cody, this is the bend and end, the last episode of Giza Rock. I am closing up shop and moving on to other things after 8 years of bringing you a weekly dose of new music by geezers who rock. I wanted to let you know that going in, so no surprises at the end. But I also want the next hour to be fun, and I hope it is. It may be the last show, but it's still progressing, as in progressive rock. I've got a new single from Yes, other goodies from Rundgren's Utopia in Kansas, and a few different incarnations of Journey guitarist Neil Schon, who has a new live album out looking at the early days of Journey with help from original Journey organ player Greg Rowley. Here's a cut from that show, Look Into the Future.

0: Geezer Rock keeps them moving, progressing, if you will. Two prog rock examples. First, we had a cut from Journey's Neil Schon from his new triple CD and DVD live set, Journey Through Time, with original Journey keyboard guy Greg Rowley sitting in as well. And we heard Look Into the Future, and Would That We Could. Then Mirror to the Sky, the title track from the new album by Yes, their first since the death of bassist Chris Squire, with guitarist Steve Howe still in the driver's seat.
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0: Up now, a couple of other recent prog rock delights for you. First, Kansas, from their 2016 album, The Prelude Implicit. We have the timely song Summer. And then Todd Rundgren's Utopia, their reunion album from 2019, live at the Chicago Theater with The Icon.

prog rock gems for you from Geezer Rock, Kansas, with Summer from their album The Prelude Implicit, and Todd Rundgren's Utopia from their recent live reunion album Doing the Icon. And now to our final featured geezer on this, the last episode of Geezer Rock, and that slot goes to Journey founder and guitarist Neil Schoen, who has a new 3-CD and DVD set called Journey Through Time, in which he's reunited with original Journey keyboard player Greg Rowley for a live set that focuses mostly on the early 1970s Journey albums they did together before Rowley left the band in 1980. Although both Schoen and Rowley are on the album, as is current Journey drummer Dean Castronovo, this is billed as a Schoen solo album, I guess due to all the interband wrangling going on in Journey itself these days, which is a whole nother story. Right now, I've got two more songs from Journey Through Time, the interstellar-themed Cahotek, and one of the big hits, Any Way You Want It.

0: Two songs from Geezer Rocks. Featured Geezer for this fine week, Journey guitarist Neil Schoen from his solo live album Journey Through Time, with original Journey keyboardist Greg Rowley along as well, doing Cohotec and Any Way You Wanna.
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0: On this progressive rock theme, Geezer Rock Show, we just heard from Neil Schoen and Greg Rowley, who, of course, are well-known as members of the band Journey. But before they formed that group in 1973, they both played with Carlos Santana on the first few albums from that band. And in 2016, Carlos got Schoen and Rowley, as well as Michael Shreve and Michael Caraballo from the original band, all the guys back together for this Santana 4 album. And here's one from that set, Anywhere You Want to Go.

We just heard featured geezer Neil Schon with Carlos Santana and the other members of the original Santana band from their 2016 reunion album, Santana 4, doing Anywhere You Want to Go. And in a similar vein, there were the Pretty Things from their album, The Sweet Pretty Things Are in Bed Now, of course. A notice to you all about a new music documentary, this one about the groundbreaking all-women band Fanny, who rocked the 70s and were credited by David Bowie as one of his favorite rock bands, but who faced a whole lot of resistance for being women in rock back at that time. The new movie is called Fanny, The Right to Rock, and it's being shown on PBS TV stations around the country. Please check your local listings, and while you're doing that, here's some music from the band Fanny in more recent years.

We just heard two songs from the band Fanny Walked the Earth, which is what the women in the reunited band who were once called Fanny called themselves on their 2018 reunion album. We heard When We Need Her and One. And don't forget the music documentary about the band, Fanny, The Right to Rock, on PBS TV stations around the country. And that's the final curtain call for Keys of Rock. I'm off to learn to play the saxophone. One last expression of thanks to all of you who listened over the past 8 years and to all the stations who put the show on the air. You've been much appreciated. One last thanks to Dan Daniels and your no good buddies and Susan and the Surf Tones for interstitial music.

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0: All right, people. I'm gonna write something on the board. Let's spell it.
1: First letter.
2: L. O.
0: What's that?
2: Love.
0: What?
2: Love.
0: How many people know any songs about love?
3: Right here.
4: I know a lot about love.
0: Tell me some titles. Titles. What's some song?
3: Love.
0: It's a song called Love.
3: Yeah.
0: It's called
3: Kirk Franklin.
0: All right. What is it? How
3: it go? It goes love. Love. It goes.
0: Okay. Anybody else? Is the only song you know about love?
5: I can't hear you.
3: I will always love.
0: What about any movies about love? You know any movies about love?
3: Love.
2: Titanic.
0: All right.
6: Romeo and Juliet.
0: Did you know that was about love when you saw that on TV? They said it was about love.

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1: 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It's The Miller of Drohan by Lunasa. What about this guitar? Stefan Remble and Echoes of Spain. Or what about this group? 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

Here come the drums. Yo, check this out. It's flavor. Public Enemy in full effect. Coming around with the crew with the clocks around the neck. Getting it right here for 91.1 WD.

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Welcome to Classical Prelude. I'm Ralph Graves. Our featured work is the Symphony No. 41 in C major, The Jupiter, by Wolfgang Amadeus Mozart. We begin with the String Quartet No. 1 in E major by Voldemar Bargil. This is a performance with the Orpheus Quartet.

The String Quartet No. 1 in E Major by Voldemar Bargal. That was the Orpheus Quartet performing. This is Classical Prelude on WTJU 91.1 FM and CharlottesvilleClassical.org. Our featured work is the Symphony No. 41 in C Major, The Jupiter by Wolfgang Amadeus Mozart. The Chamber Orchestra of Europe is conducted by Nicholas Harnoncourt.

Nicholas Harnoncourt conducted the Chamber Orchestra of Europe in a performance of Symphony No. 41 in C major, The Jupiter, by Wolfgang Amadeus Mozart. This has been Classical Prelude with your host, Ralph Graves. Thanks so much for listening.

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1: 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Hannah Davis-Reed, VPM News.
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My name is Lisbeth Laws and I'm going to be with you till 9 o'clock.

Today in history, Guglielmo Marconi's radio patent in 1896. Now, I think that is something that is very important. And in 1935, Babe Ruth retired. And in 1886, Grover Cleveland marries to be the first sitting president to do so.

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And I'm going to play my first piece for you by Cuban composer Leo Brouwer. And the title is An Idea or a Passacaglia for Eli.

0: That was short but sweet. And the idea of Passacaglia for Eli by Leo Brouwer. And that was performed by Andres Madariaga.
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0: And I'm going to play a piece for you by Tommaso Antonio Vitali. And this is his Chaconne in G minor. And this is performed by Yi Young Lim. And excuse me, this is what happens when you push the wrong button. Yi Young Lim and Dong Hayek Lim.

0: We just listened to Tommaso Antonio Vitale's Chacun in G minor, performed by Ji Young Lim and Dong Hyuk Lim. The Virginia Theater Festival brings Disney's new seas to the Galbraith Theater. The Tony Award-winning musical features empowering anthems from Alan Menken and spectacular choreography by returning UVA alum Matthew Steffens. Performances run July 9 through the 19th. Tickets and information are at virginiatheaterfestival.org.
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0: I'm going to play for you a piece by Carl Davidoff, the Allegro Moderato Cantilene Allegretto. And this is performed by Wen Xin Young, Latvian National Symphony Orchestra, conducted by Terje Mikkelsen.

We just listened to Carl Davidoff's cello concerto performed by Wenzin Young and the Latvian National Symphony Orchestra, conducted by Terje Mikkelsen.

Start the day right with WTJU every weekday morning from 7 to 9. Classical Sunrise eases you through your busy morning with friendly, knowledgeable hosts and special features you won't find anywhere else. On Classical Sunrise Friday, Michael and Carr play wonderful classical music from the Middle Ages to our times, featuring historical performances and recent recordings by exciting young musicians, plus a wide array of venues and pieces, from the intimate setting of a drawing room sonata to the concert hall symphony. And in the 8 o'clock hour, Tim Snyder, or Opera Tim, presents Opera Vignette, sharing interesting stories from the world of opera. And you're listening to Charlottesville Classical, or Charlottesville Classical WTJU 91.1, the radio voice of the University of Virginia, your arts companion for our community. Going to play a suite, number 7, by Robert de Vissé, and this is performed by Jean Rondeau and Thomas Dunford.

0: That was a suite of dances by Robert de Vissé, performed by Jean Rondeau and Thomas Dunford. 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Venues across Stanton and throughout the Shenandoah Valley. Tickets and details are at heifetzinstitute.org. And it is in about 3.5 minutes. It's 8 o'clock. I'm going to give you a little bit about the weather if you want to know. It's not going to be a pretty picture. We're going to have about 102 degrees today with 76% chance of precipitation. Tomorrow, 103 degrees and the same 76% of precipitation. Please stay cool, hydrate, drink lots of water, and keep your animals cool and hydrated. Give them lots of access to lots of water. Please do. They need it as much as you and I need it.
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0: And I'm going to play for you a piece by Rachmaninoff. It's Symphonic Dances number 45, performed by Mikhail Pletnev and Rachmaninoff International Orchestra.

0: We just listened to Rachmaninoff's Symphonic Dances Opus 45, performed by Mikhail Pletnev on piano, and he performed that with the Rachmaninoff International Orchestra. Well, thanks for being with me this morning. My name is Lisbeth Laws, and you are listening to WTJU, Charlottesville, 91.1 FM, online at WTJU.net and charlottesvilleclassical.org.
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Elizabeth Violet McConchy was born in England to Irish parents. When she was 10, the family returned to Ireland, which McConchy always considered her true homeland. At 16, she enrolled in the Royal Academy of Music and studied with Ray Vaughan Williams. McConchy became interested in the music of Eastern Europe and studied in Prague in the 1930s. When she returned to England, she found it difficult

there was prejudice against new music, and especially new music by women composers. But she wasn't alone. Wakanshi banded together with other female composers, including several that she had attended school with. Ina Boyle, Elizabeth Lutens, and Grace Williams all helped found a concert series presenting new music by women. And it launched several careers, including Elizabeth Wakanshi's.

Bacacci produced an impressive body of work. Her catalog includes 11 string quartets, over 30 works for orchestra, 16 concertantes, and a wealth of chamber music, choral works, and songs for solo voice. She became president of the Society for the Promotion of New Music after World War II. She was also chair of the Composers Guild of Great Britain, and in those roles continued to provide opportunities for young composers, especially young women composers, to find their audience. Elizabeth Bacacci, born March 19, 1907. I'm Ralph Graves for Composer Cameo.

Well, I think she was a woman after my heart. And since we just got the lowdown on Elizabeth McConchie, Irish lady, we're going to play Symphony for Double String Orchestra, and that is performed by the London Symphony Orchestra with Vernon Handley.

Yeah, that was a work by our composer cameo featured lady today, or star, Elizabeth McConchie, her symphony for double string orchestra, performed here by the London Symphony Orchestra with Vernon Handley conducting. Coming up at 9, you have a choice. On WTJU and WTJU, it's All That Jazz. 30 years and still running, this show remains committed to all the bops, global influences, and the new. Join us for a continuing salute to the luminous, continuously changing archive that is jazz. And on ChartsvilleClassical.org, it's the Silver Screen Soundtrack Hour. Ken Neal presents the best in classical inspired soundtracks from the golden age of Hollywood to the latest movies. And I'm going to play a piece by Ennio Morricone in a little bit. Yeah, so I was just looking at our streaming monitor. People in the world, we have someone listening in Belo Horizonte. And I had to look that up. That is somewhere in Brazil. Of course, we have our friends in Roanoke, Columbus, Ohio, Washington, D.C., Surrey, British Columbia. And our everlasting listeners in Velikiye Luki, Russia, Elsmere, U.S., Charlottesville, Nellisford, Esmond. Oh, we have people all over the globe. I saw someone else here, Stanton. Tlaquepaque, which is in... I haven't figured that one out yet. I will look for that. Friedrichshain, Germany, that is a regular. Yes, it's wonderful. To all you listeners, thank you so much. I hope you support us also by supporting us financially and donate money. Yes, we need it all the time, specifically after the cuts that we received. In the meantime, I am going to play some music for you by Fritz Kreisler, his Tambourin Chinois, Opus 3, performed by Maxime Vengerov and Itamar Golan.

That was Fritz Kreisler, his Tambourin Chinois Opus 3, and that was performed by Maxime Van Graaff and Itamar Golan. And I threatened a couple of minutes ago to play a piece by Ennio Morricone, and I'm going to do that right now. It is the trio from The Good, the Bad, and the Ugly. I watched a documentary on Tubi a couple of days ago about Ennio Morricone, and that man was an amazing man, composer, and an ear that he had, and he deserved what he got. And he got an Academy Award for best soundtrack. I'm going to play the trio. Here it is.

0: That was Ennio Morricone. The trio from The Good, The Bad and The Ugly. And that was performed by... It doesn't list that. My apologies.
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0: 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Tune in Sunday from noon to 1 here on WTJU. And I have about 6-7 minutes left over. And Dan Chaldikas is sitting here waiting. He can't wait to get in the chair I'm sitting in to play some fabulous jazz, as always. I love his show. Have a marvelous 4th of July weekend and stay cool. And as I've said before, please keep your animals cool and give them plenty of water because they need it. Yes, I'm an animal lover. See you in 2 weeks. So long. And I'm going to play for you by Joseph Martin Krauss, Overture. And this is going to be performed by the Swedish Chamber Orchestra with Petter Sundqvist.

0: You're listening to WTJU Charlottesville. It's time for local news. Fewer Virginians signed up for health insurance using the state's health exchange this year. Our VPM News correspondent Hannah Davis-Reed has more.
1: Virginia's insurance marketplace under the Affordable Care Act offers coverage to people who are unemployed or don't have plans through their employer. Because Congress declined to extend cost-saving health insurance tax credits beyond 2025, premiums skyrocketed. Eleanor Sullivan is a Medicaid policy analyst for the Virginia Poverty Law Center.
2: A lot of these people were enrolled in the marketplace for several years. They simply just couldn't afford their premium and also paying rent.
1: State data shows about 17,000 fewer people signed up for coverage this year compared to 2025. Since January, enrollment has dropped by nearly 20%. Hannah Davis-Reed, VPM News.
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The time right now is 9:02. Welcome to the 21st century. It's time for All That Jazz.

And good morning and welcome to All That Jazz. I'm your host, Dan Chaldikas. I'll be here for the next 2 hours. And I'm glad you could join me on this very steamy Thursday morning, July 2nd. Thanks to Elizabeth for another great Classical Sunrise show. And steamy it is. It's almost, we're getting close to 90 degrees already, and it's just 9 o'clock. And that doesn't bode well for the rest of the day.

And as we approach the July 4th holiday weekend, I'm a little bit melancholic about it. I think that the United States is sort of past its prime and is no longer the leader it used to be. So this is going to be a show that's somewhat like a Götterdämmerung, the Twilight of the Gods. And I'll be posting my playlist online at WTJU.net. And if you have any questions or comments, you can give me a call at 434-924-3959. And we're going to start things off with Billy Childs from his album Acceptance. That came out in 2020, and it's a tune entitled Twilight is Upon Us, right here on All That Jazz.

Do you like music that makes you move? A snap of the finger, a tap of the toes? Then join me, David Eisenman, the Juddemeister, or Jay Hurdle,

Friday mornings beginning at 9, join Charles Peel for a program featuring jazz, pop, blues, and soul blended together in a soundtrack cocktail spanning several generations. That's Rhythm Rendezvous. Okay, we're back. You're listening to All That Jazz here on WTJU. The time right now is 9:38 Eastern Daylight Time. And let me tell you what we just heard. We finished up with Joshua Redman from his album Beyond. That was a Warner Brothers release from 2000 with Joshua Redman on tenor sax, Aaron Goldberg on piano, Reuben Rogers bass, and Gregory Hutchinson on drums. And then before that, we heard Yoko Miwa from her album Keep Talkin', and that was on Ocean Blue Tear Music, and that was from 2019, and that was a tune entitled Sunset Lane. And Yoko Miwa, excuse me, on piano with Will Slatter on bass and Scott Goulding on drums. And then we started things off with Billy Childs from his album Acceptance on Mack Avenue from 2020. And that was a tune entitled Twilight Is Upon Us with Billy Childs on piano. He's also the composer. Steve Wilson on soprano sax. Hans Gleivischnig on bass. Eric Harland on drums. And Aubrey Johnson on the vocals. And that brings us up to date. And I'd like to let you know that WTJU is supported by Wine Warehouse, located at 1804 Hydraulic Road, Charlottesville. 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Okay, let's continue on with our selections of Twilight and what have you with this next one entitled Downhill.

0: 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All right, we're back, and the time right now is 9:56. It's 90 degrees, I believe, in Charlottesville. Let me check my, yes, it's over 90. It's 91. And let me tell you what we just heard. We finished up with Ethan Iverson from his album Technically Acceptable. That came out on Blue Note in 2024, and that was a tune entitled It's Fine to Decline, with Ethan Iverson on piano, Thomas Morgan on bass, and Kush Abade on drums. And then before that, we heard Sad Twilight from Don Byron from his album Romance with the Unseen on Blue Note from 1999, with Don Byron on clarinet, Bill Frisell on guitar, Drew Gress on bass, and Jack DeJohnette on drums. And then we started things off with this set with Ferenc Nemeth and Attila Laszlo from their album Bridges of Souls. That was a Dreamers Collective Records from 2014. And that was a tune entitled Downhill, with Ferenc Nemeth on drums, Attila Laszlo on guitar, both of them from Hungary, and Russell Ferrante on piano and Jimmy Haslip on bass. And that brings us up to date. And it's time for, I believe it's time for the Reverend to let us know where we are.
1: Hello out there, teenage America. 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
1: And we're back, and you're listening to All That Jazz here on WTJU, and the time right now is 10:17 in the morning here in Central Virginia. And let me tell you what we just heard. We finished up with Twilight Waltz from Cedar Walton, from his album Cedar Walton Plays Cedar Walton on Prestige, and that came out in 1991 with Cedar Walton on piano, Kenny Dorham on trumpet on that particular cut, Leroy Vinegar bass, and Billy Higgins on drums. And then before that, we heard Lisa Hilton from her album Nocturnal. And this was a 2016 release on Ruby Slippers. And it was a tune entitled Twilight with Lisa Hilton on piano and the composer, Terrell Stafford on trumpet, J.D. Allen on tenor sax, Greg August on bass, and Antonio Sanchez on drums. And then before that, we heard a tune entitled Twilight Surfer from Julian Lage on his album Squint on Blue Note from 2021. And that was Julian Lage on guitar with Jorge Roeder on bass and David King on drums. And we started things off with the Hot Club of Detroit doing Restless Twilight from their album It's About That Time on Mack Avenue from 2010. And that group consists of Julian Labro on accordion, Andrew Kratzat on bass, Evan Perry on the lead guitar, and Paul Brady on the rhythm guitar, and Carl Cafagna on the tenor sax. And that brings us up to date. Okay. What else do I have to tell you? I should tell you that Brian invites you to take a full deep breath and end your week on the downbeat with 90 minutes of hedonic tones, jazz classics, featured artists, and organized chaos. That's the Jazz Messenger, heard each Friday morning from 10:30 till noon right here on WTJU. Okay, that's it for announcements. Let's continue on with Charlie Hayden and his West Coast group. This is from an album entitled Always Say Goodbye, and we're going to listen to Sunset Afternoon right here on All That Jazz.

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1: And we're back, and you're listening to All That Jazz here on WTJU. The time right now is 10:36. And let me tell you what we just heard in that last set. We finished up with Kenny Barron Trio from his album Live at Bradley's 2, The Perfect Set. And that was released on Universal in 2005. It was actually recorded in 1996. And that was a tune entitled Twilight Song with Kenny Barron on piano, Ray Drummond bass, and Ben Riley on drums. And before that, we started things off with the Charlie Hayden Quartet West with Charlie Hayden on bass, Ernie Watts on tenor sax, Alan Broadbent on piano, and Lawrence Marable on drums. And they did a tune entitled Sunset Afternoon, and that was from the album Always Say Goodbye on Polygram from 1993. And it was a tune written by Alan Broadbent. And that brings us up to date. I'd like to tell you that the Piedmont Action Coalition on Hunger, working with the Blue Ridge Area Food Bank, has launched PiedmontFeeds.org, a website connecting individuals and families with food pantries, prepared meals, free grocery programs, and other resources across Culpeper, Fauquier, Madison, Orange, and Rappahannock counties. The site features maps, operating hours, and guidance to the more than 19,000 individuals in the Piedmont experiencing food insecurity. There is enough nutritious food in our community to meet the need if people know where to find it. PiedmontFeeds.org helps make that connection faster and easier. Okay, and one more announcement, and then we'll continue on with, I've got Lee Morgan lined up, but right after this.
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And that was McCoy Tyner from his album Soliloquy from Blue Note on 1992, and that was a tune entitled Twilight Mist. Of course, McCoy Tyner on solo piano. Before that was Lee Morgan from his album Delightfully, 1967 on Blue Note, and Sunrise Sunset. And that also featured McCoy Tyner on piano with a host of other musicians, including Wayne Shorter and... who else? Quite a few. Bob Cranshaw on bass on that one. And we're going to finish up with Ahmad Jamal, Point Siena. And as soon as I cue it up, and Louisa's in the house. And it is, today is the birthday of Ahmad Jamal, and he was born on this day in 1930 in Pittsburgh. Passed away a couple of years ago, unfortunately, but this is probably his most famous piece, Point Siena. And of course it features Israel Crosby on bass and Vernell Fournier on drums. And Louise is in the house getting ready for Wild Women and Friends, and I hope you stay tuned for that. And I hope you can join me next Thursday when I do it all again on All That Jazz. Have a great weekend, stay cool, and be safe.

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1: 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My name is Louise. This is Wild Women and Friends, and I'm bringing you an hour of music on this sweltering day. I hope you all are staying hydrated, staying as cool as possible, checking in on your elderly loved ones, making sure your pets aren't on that hot concrete and pavement walking too much, and your kids, and oh, just be careful. It is dangerously hot. Before we get to today, let me tell you that support comes from the Greater Virginia Bridal Show on Sunday, July 19th at the Graduate Hotel in Charlottesville from 1 to 4 p.m. The Greater Virginia Bridal Show provides the opportunity to plan your dream wedding. 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Now, I can tell you that today is World UFO Day. So we are going to kick things off with this nonsense song that I found from a favorite, Ella Fitzgerald, to kick things off here with Wild Women and Friends.

That was fantastic. Emma Nissen from her new release, So Much Love in My Heart. That was the title song. As I said, new release. Before that, Holly Frost with a lovely version of I Walk a Little Faster. I'm used to Blossom Dearies, but I think that Holly's version might be my new favorite. And those wonderful guitar stylings by Ari Carvajal. Just beautiful. Before that, The Velvet Label from their new release, Suelto. And this was the song, Suelto, Aprendo a Ser Marea. I let go, I learn to be the tide. And we started off with our salute to World UFO Day with Ella's Two Little Men in a Flying Saucer. 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

That was Roberta Sa with Now Posso Esconder Que Amor Me Faz. I can't hide what love does to me, from release last year. Before that, Emma Smith and Jonathan Rickles from their new release, Moody's Mood. That was The Way You Look Tonight. And we started with Jackie Evans from her new release, Most of the Time, and that was Leave You. 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And Brian invites you to take a full deep breath and end your week on the downbeat with 90 minutes of hedonic tones, jazz classics, featured artists, and organized chaos. That's the Jazz Messenger, heard each Friday morning from 10:30 till noon, right here on WTJU. Charles Peel, of course, kicks jazz off in the morning at 9 o'clock with his Rhythm Rendezvous. So, you know, just to keep it here. Moving on, new release from Robert Jospe Quartet. Here is Some Other Time. You are listening to Wild Women and Friends. My name is Louise. It's just about 11:30, and we're having a good time here. And here's Robert Jospe Quartet with Some Other Time.

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0: Prends-tu de l'eau dans ton whisky?

That was Joyce Breach, whom I did not know anything about, and I can't remember. I either heard her maybe Barrington on a show, or Charles played her on a show. Don't know. Anyway, from 1991, that was an album of hers, Confessions, and that was A Room with a View. Before that, Emily Claire Barlow from her new release, La Plus Belle Saison, and that was J'ai rencontré l'homme de ma vie. I met the man of my dreams, or man of my life. Before that, Allie Webb and Friends, their new release, On a Clear Day, and we heard Little Did I Dream, and we started out with the Robert Jospe Quartet with that glorious, blood pressure lowering, dreamy version of Some Other Time from their new album, The Night Sky. Let's keep going. This is White Cloud, the Bulgarian immigrant anthem.

That was lovely. Sarah Sharp from her new release, Deja Vu, The Nearness of You. Before that, Gargana Velinova. She is Canadian-Bulgarian, and that was White Cloud or Oblace Le Bialo, and that was the Bulgarian immigrant anthem. And that'll almost do it. Poppy No Good is in the house, and so you want to stay tuned for Silk Roads, which is coming up next. Let me let you know that Nettle Shirts Puppet Works and the Puppet Slam Network present the Modest Puppetry Festival 4, A New Hope. This 4 is in the number 4. This all-new puppet show for grown-ups happens Sunday, July 26th at 6:30 p.m. at Visible Records at 1740 Broadway Street. For questions or accessibility needs, contact 434-535-1910. And a reminder that this and all other public service announcements are available on our website under the Get Involved tab. Scroll down to Current PSAs. Silk Roads is coming up next. I'll be back next week, as it happens. After Silk Roads this afternoon, we've got Carry the Zero. We've got Folk and Beyond with Peter at 4 o'clock. The Juddermeister at 7. Late Night with Ike at 9, Black Circle Revolution at 11. We got rock, jazz, all kinds of good stuff coming your way. So keep it here. Eliane Elias is taking us out with a number from her new album, Ao Vivo, Alive, which means live. And this is Você e Eu, I think. No, AU. I'm sorry. Você e Eu. And have a lovely afternoon and stay tuned for Poppy.

0: 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From Mali to Memphis, Tuva to Tamil Nadu. 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From Ouagadougou to Washington, Denmark to Delhi, Jordan, John, or Iran will guide you on a journey through the musical diversity of the world. And where else but WTJU Charlottesville?
1: 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I'm Poppy No Good, and this is Silk Roads. Excited to be doing my monthly rotation on the road with you. Thank you to Louise and another great set of songs from Wild Women. And yeah, I got you for the next 2 hours, and we're going to play some great hits. I want to give a special shout out to my friend Tyler for turning me on to this first person. We're going to be doing a full set of Japanese, I'm calling it dream pop, but you know, you be the judge. It's covering a lot of genres, but from the 80s into the present day. But this first band, thank you again, Tyler, is by the Fishmans. And we're going to start off and close out the set with this amazing group that kind of set me on this path. So let's start it off with Baby Blue. Enjoy.

All right, you're getting the vibe now. We just heard a song by Yuma Abe that was I'm Falling For You from the 2024 album Hotel New Yuma. He's actually a kind of a up-and-coming pop star. He was just on KEXP's full performance of their live show last year. That's how I got turned on to him, and his music's fantastic. Before that, we started the set with Fishman's and Baby Blue. Trying to keep you all cool out there. It is a hot one. My phone's saying 94 degrees in Charlottesville, but it also says feels like hellscape on my phone, so I don't know what that means. So I hope you're keeping cool. I hope these songs will help keep you cool. 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All right, let's get back into this dreamscapey music with the song Cafe Racer. It's a 2001 song by Howl. Enjoy.

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Their hours are 8 a.m. to 5:30 p.m. Monday through Friday, and the phone number is 434-923-8309. I'm Poppy No Good, and you are listening to Silk Roads. We're doing kind of a dream popscapes dub, just kitchen sink, what have you, of Japanese music from the 80s to the present. And that was kind of a nice mixing of a lot of different songs from different eras. Let's see, we just heard in that block the song Maybe Psychic. This is a band, Maya Ongaku, from a 2025 album, Maybe Psychic. That was the title track. Great psychedelic kind of pop music for you there. Before that was a band I had just heard about for putting together this programming, but I am a fan. That was Sugar Plant, and the song was Arraign Discretion. It was from their 2000 album, Dry Fruit. Before that, an artist that I love to play on this show and will continue to, Shintaro Sakamoto. That was Is There a Place for You? And that's actually from a 2026 album. I didn't know he had a new one out, so I was very delighted to hear that and play it for you. The new album is called Yuhu, and please check it out. And we started the set with a 2001 song by Hal. That was Cafe Racer from their album Blue. Didn't know too much about this band either, but it turns out that they did the opening theme song for Sailor Moon Sailor Stars, or just Sailor Stars, which was the fifth and final season of Sailor Moon, which I've not seen yet. But yeah, they did the opening song, so I'll try to play that on a future show. Anyway, continuing the dream pop. I hope everyone's keeping cool out there. It is hot. Trying to play some jams that will keep the sweat at bay, unless sweating is what you want to do, in which case, sorry, not sorry. Let's keep it going. Let's keep the cool down going. We are going to play, I'm going to play a song by Hiroshi Sato from the album Awakening. This is the title track, Awakening, from 1982, an album that I've played a few times on the show and we'll just do until I run through it and then we'll just start it over. So this is Hiroshi Sato with Awakening. Enjoy.

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Batchelor is an outdoorsman, skateboarder, and craftsman, working in a variety of creative forms, ranging from doodles and t-shirts all the way to his tables and giant tiki. The exhibit runs through August 2nd. 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All right, we are nearing the end of our first hour of Silk Roads. I'm your host for this afternoon, Poppy No Good. We just heard kind of a selection going on a few different genres there. We just heard the song Nangatsu no Umi wa Kuraji no Umi, which translates roughly to the sea in September is a sea of jellyfish, which is kind of an interesting, very poetic song. I love that chorus. That is the band Moon Riders, and that's from 1987, though I feel like it sounds pretty contemporary for today. Before that, we heard Satellite Lovers with Best Friend. That was a band from the 1990s. And we started the set with the great Hiroshi Sato with Awakening from his masterpiece album, Awakening, which I think I've already gushed over enough for this program, at least. We are going to keep going with a song by the band Polaris, which actually has some members from the band Fishmans, which kind of started off the set. This is a kind of a nice atmospheric long jammer to kick us into the next hour. This is, let's see, what's the song called? It is called It's called Light and Shadow, and it's from 2007 off the album Home. This is Polaris. Joy.

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You are listening to Silk Roads. I'm your humble host for this afternoon, Poppy No Good. We're taking a bit of deep dive into Japanese dream pop music from, I guess the 80s to the present day. We just heard a long number there, but just a delightful song by the group Polaris, which is a band from that had remnants of the members of Fishmans after their lead singer suddenly passed away in, I believe, in the early 90s. So this band kind of took up the helm. That was Light and Shadow from their 2007 album Home. All right. We got a full hour block of music to play for you and to keep you cool on this hot, hot day. Let's keep it going with perhaps, I would say, the best band name of this program, at least, you know. Debate with me if you will, but this is Roly Poly Rag Bear. Love that name. This is from their 2004 album Straw, Water, and Pinstripe. It is the song Stripe. This is Roly Poly Rag Bear. Just wanted to say that one more time. Enjoy.

cement and mold. All the spectacle is not so miracle. I'd rather rub my ankle.

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You are listening to Silk Roads. I'm your host for this afternoon, Poppy No Good, and we are just coolly flowing through a set of calming dream pop tunes to keep you cool on this hot, hot day. I'm going to keep saying hot twice because it's that hot. We just heard a nice solid set there. We had just two tracks from the artist Miki Furukawa. She was the former bass player of the band Supercar, which I'll need to play on a different show. But I wanted to put out two tracks from this wonderful album that I'm new to, that I was super excited to play. This album was from 2006. It's called Mirrors. Again, the artist is Miki Furukawa. And we just heard Mutter of Metal and Seven Stars. Before that, a classic band from the 1990s. I don't know if you knew about them, giving my age a little bit. This band is called Buffalo Daughter. The song was Socks, Drugs, and Rock and Roll. It was from their 1998, kind of their breakout album, I'd say. It was called New Rock. pardon me, which just had an anniversary in 2022. That was Socks, Drugs, and Rock and Roll. And we started the set with Roly Poly Rag Bear and Stripe. All right, let's keep the music going. And I hope you're enjoying it. We're going to go into a song by Sunny Day Service from 2020. This is Kokoro ni Kumo wo Matsu Shonen. And this is Sunny Day Service. Enjoy.

Apologies for that abrupt cutout. That is the song. And what a beautiful song that was. That was from the band Boat, not to be confused with a more contemporary U.S. Kind of prog rock band. This was the 1990s Japanese alternative post-rock band Boat that were active until about 2004. That was from their EP Roro. And that was, what was that song called? All caps. Before that, we heard, oh, I don't know if I can even say this on the air. The band is Ogre You A-Hole. Yes, that is the name of their band. That was, what song was that? Balance by Ogre You A-Hole. That was from 2010. Just a fun fact I learned is they were praised in the mid-aughts by Johnny Marr, the guitarist from The Smiths, as one of his favorite bands. So that was Balance. And we started that block of music with Sunny Day Service. All right. 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This is Silk Roads. I got you for another 24 minutes or so. I am your host, Poppy No Good. We're just taking some cooling, soothing sounds of Japanese dream pop for you this episode. While I have your ears, though, WTJU is supported by the Ragged Mountain Running and Walking Shop. 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All right, going to keep this music going. We're going to step back in time a little bit, back to the 80s here, with a brilliant artist, Hajime Tachibana. This is AB1013 from their album. Enjoy.

All right. You are listening to Silk Roads. Got about 13 more minutes left with you on this hot, hot day before the 4th. All right. Before I let the great Fontana Mercury take over with Carry the Zero, I just wanted to give a shout out to everyone that was listening today. Thank you so much. I'm going to try to guide us through a couple more songs before my time's up here. But while I have your ears, Visible Records is an artist-run gallery and studio space located in the Woolen Mills neighborhood of Charlottesville, Virginia. Visible Records seeks to provide Central Virginians with compelling contemporary arts and a variety of local events and programs to build strong communities. The studio features rotating exhibitions open Tuesday through Saturday from 11 a.m. to 5 p.m. And beyond arts, their space is also home to Common Fields Community Gardens and Charlottesville's Little Free Fridge. To find out more about their programming or to get involved, visit visible-records.com. All right, we just heard a song by Yokehiro Takahashi, who is one third of the great band Yellow Magic Orchestra. I feel like I can't do a set that has anything to do with pop music without playing some of these guys' great stuff. That was from his, when did that come out? 1981, from his great album Neuromantic. That was Haibon. I was going to close out the set here with his co-patriot in Yellow Magic Orchestra, Hiromi Hosono. This is a song from his album. What is this album called? Oh, it's his version of Hoshono House that he kind of revisited later in his career and kind of made an electronic version of his classic Hoshono House album. So we're going to listen to Boku wa Isun, or Summer Arc. And we're going to close the set with another song from Fishmans. That was kind of the inspiration for this set. We're going to close out with Daydream. Again, please stay put. Fontana Mercury and Carry the Zeros up next. Thank you for listening. Take care. Stay cool.

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the heat. Should be a good one today. I do have a lot of new music as usual, but not quite as much new music. I'm feeling a little bit nostalgic today, so it's going to be a super fun, super self-indulgent set of a lot of 70s, 80s, and 90s music. But we do have new stuff to hear. Before we get into all the exciting new music, a few things that I'd like to tell you. First of all, a big thank you to Poppy No Good for another super awesome edition of Silk Roads. Love the Japanese shoegaze. Last month, I think it was Japanese surf punk, and this time the shoegaze, which ties in very nicely with my show today. Also want to let you know that WTJU is supported by The Front Porch, a nonprofit community music school in Charlottesville, presenting progressive bluegrass outfit The Jacob Jolliffe Band with Clara George and Annie Savage at Ravana River Company on Saturday, July 11th, as part of the 2026 Ravana Roots Concert Series. 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All right, I want to start the show today with a cover of a 90s song from a more recent band, and it is brand spanking new. It was just released a few days ago, and I'm super excited. I think I'm probably the first one to play it for you. I don't know. Let's see if you recognize the tune.

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Stay up and explore the outer limits of rock and roll with Black Circle Revolution Thursday night. That's tonight, y'all, from 11 p.m. to 1 a.m. Two vinyl heavy hours of classic and new punk, stoner metal, garage rock, psychedelic freakouts, and the best riffs you've never heard from the past 50 years to the present. 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
1: 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Tickets and information are at thevirginiatheaterfestival.org. Hello, folks. That's right. You hear a little summer madness in the background. Cool in the gang. It's pretty hot out there today. You're tuned in to Carry the Zero. I'm your host, Fontana Mercury. It is Thursday, July 2nd at 2:31 in the p.m., and I'm pretty sure it's about 137,000 degrees Fahrenheit outside. Please check on your neighbors, your loved ones, the older folks in our community, people who are living alone, and especially your pets. Make sure everybody has access to shade, water, and somewhere cool. That's right. It is summertime madness, right? What did we just hear? We just heard one of my favorite songs of 1992. We heard from the House of Love, Guy Chadwick and Company, with the song Crush Me from their album Babe Rainbow. Prior to that, California Stars, Billy Bragg and Wilco teaming up for that one on 1998's Mermaid Avenue. Prior to that, we threw it way back, 1968, Cream with Badge. Prior to that, we heard from the Dirty Projectors with their tune Cannibal Resource. That was on Domino Records back in 2009. Bita Orca was the album. Prior to that, we heard from one of my faves, Fontaine's DC, a live version of I Was Not Born from Live A Night at Montrose that came out on Partisan Records in 2020. And we started today's show with a cover, a Smashing Pumpkins cover of the song Hummer from their 1993 release, Siamese Dream, Hummer. And that was Tame Impala. That's brand new, Tame Impala. Just released that a few days ago, maybe a week ago by now. All right, so what's going on? Who's listening today? Always love our listeners. All kinds of folks all over Virginia, Charlottesville, Richmond, Lynchburg, Ashburn, Norfolk, up in D.C., and our awesome international listeners. Let's see who we got. Germany, Budapest, Mexico City, hi. I know I saw a few people in Surrey, British Columbia, our friendly neighbors to the north. Hello. And out on the west coast of this country, a few folks in California. See some people in Washington State. I'm guessing one of them may be my brother Matt. Hi, Matt, if you're listening. Excited to see you. Coming to visit soon. All right, we're going to get back into the music. Let me see if there's anything I need to tell you. I don't think so. We're just going to hop right back into it with a new-ish song. Came out a couple years ago, but man, does it take me back to the 80s. It's by a band called Corinne. And the song is called Cast. Stick around.

fly. 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What comes round's going round again. 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

0: 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Be more chill. 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
2: 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Welcome to the Summer Madness edition of Carry the Zero. No real theme other than it's just really, really hot outside. 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That's right, it's Summer Madness Carry the Zero edition every Thursday from 2 to 4. I'm your host today, Fontana Mercury. And we've been having a good old time revisiting some old school tunes. Played a couple new things. What did we just hear in the last hour? I like this Summer Madness, yeah. In the last hour, so we ended the set with the Dam Builders, Shrine, from their 1994 East-West release, Encendidor. Prior to that, it was something brand new from Shark School, the track 5 AM that's on Strange Brew Records, just released. I may have heard that on Chick Lomino's show. I don't remember. It's new to me. Prior to Shark School, we heard from Broken Social Scene, back from 2005 with their track Swimmers. Prior to that, a pair of super shoegaze indie classics from the 90s. Well, I guess technically late 80s. My Bloody Valentine was Soft as Snow but Warm Inside from 1988's Isn't Anything on Creation Records. And prior to that, we heard Bill and Ben from The Catherine Wheel. That was on 1991's Ferment on the Fontana label. Prior to The Catherine Wheel, we heard from Destroyer, Tinseltown Swimming in Blood off the 2017 Merge release, Ken. And we had a caller. Hi, caller. Thank you for calling in. We had a psychic moment. The song before the Destroyer song was from Corinne, the band Corinne. The song Cast came out in 2020, The Night We Raise. And the caller said as he was listening to that song, he thought, you know, Tinseltown Swimming in Blood would be great. And lo and behold, the psychic connection was made because it was on my set list and I played it. And he called in to tell me. See, that is the magic of community radio, y'all. The magic of human curation. You can't beat it with a bat. So yes, we started that set with the song Cast from Corinne. All right, we need to get back into the tunes because that's why you're here after all. Let you know one thing before we jump back in. WTJU is supported by Potter's Craft Cider, whose tasting room features cider flights, cocktails, and non-alcoholic beverages with live music and community events Friday, Saturday, and Sunday. On Saturday, July 11th, the Press Play series continues with the big fun. And on Sunday, July 12th, it's an afternoon with South River Strings. 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All right, folks, let's see. What are we starting the new hour with? Ah, yes. It's a band out of the Bay Area, I think. I know they're from California. Pretty sure San Francisco Bay Area. Devereaux Scales, another band I've gotten into recently. Brand new music that just came out from them. Drain to Live is the album on Spiral Jetty Records. And they're another band that gives me... is really good, like synth wave, dark wave, all the waves from back in the day feels. So we're gonna start the next set with Devereaux Scales. Fontana Mercury, you're tuned into Carry the Zero. Stick around.

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0: Hi, hello, folks. You are tuned in to Carry the Zero. I'm your host, Fontana Mercury. We just heard some new to me, but came out last year, Shudder to Think. Another one of my favorite bands of the 90s, a band I got to see at the Auto Bar up in Baltimore maybe 10 years ago. And I had no idea they had new music out until I attended a WTJU vinyl takeover at Hello Goodbye Records, and fellow awesome DJ Poppy No Good pulled that out, and I about lost my mind. So if you're listening, Poppy No Good, that was for you. Thank you for enlightening me. Another example of why community radio will always be the best. You think you know it all. You can't. You can't possibly stay on top of all the new music that's out there. Literally quite impossible. Even if you quit your day job, let alone as a volunteer DJ. But yeah, that was new Shudder to Think on the Discord label. DC's own, the song Thirst Walk. And prior to that, we heard from Polvo, a band that I loved in the 90s and sort of forgot about. And speaking of Hello Goodbye, my friends over there, we were talking about that band just the other day. And so I thought I'd play that. That's for you guys, Daniel and Lindsay, thanks. Prior to that, we heard from The Fall back in 1988, New Big Prinz from I Am Curious Orange on Beggar's Banquet. I know I've played that before, but I can't help it. I know The Fall has like a million songs, but I keep going back to that one. I don't know why. Prior to that, a deep cut from Susie and the Banshees, Painted Bird from 1982's A Kiss in the Dream House. Love me some Dark Wave, Susie Sue, queen of it all. Yeah? Prior to that, another awesome 80s track from Killing Joke. It was out in 1985, Love Like Blood. Prior to that, something a little more recent from the band Bedroom. It's spelled B-D-R-M-M, Bedroom. The song Push Pull that came out on Sonic Cathedral Records in 2020. Prior to that, more recent music, High Viz, a band I was not aware of until that's the band that Chick Lobino turned me on to on Radio Wildsville. High Viz. Thought it was Shark School. That might have been on someone else's show. Mine's a Lie by High Viz on their 2024 Dias Records release, Guided Tour. And we started that nice long set of music with San Francisco band Devereaux Scales. Something brand new from them on Spiral Jetty Records. The album Drain to Live, the track Fall Forever. How are you all doing today? It is so hot out there. It's so hot. They don't even have the WTJU weather window open. It's fully shut. The blinds are shut. The curtains trying to keep us cool in here. Hope you all are dealing with the heat. Want to give a shout out to all the lovely listeners. Thank you to everyone all across the beautiful Commonwealth in Columbus, Ohio, Vermont, Washington State, a ton of people up in D.C., Pennsylvania, Columbia, Maryland, Lynchburg, Ashburn, Morehead City, North Carolina, Alexandria. The list goes on and on and on. So happy you're choosing to hang out with us. Rock it out from 2 to 4. All right. Well, we've got a couple more minutes, 15 minutes or so in the hour before 4 o'clock. I believe Bruce is in again today for Peter, for Folk and Beyond at 4 o'clock. So make sure you stay tuned to that. But I've got a couple more songs for you. Something else brand new that just came out. My friends Bodega, they have a brand new tune out. So I want to play that for you after these messages.
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1: That's right, it is Fontana Mercury, but you've only got me for 7 more minutes. I'm going to go ahead and say my goodbyes. You are listening to Swerve Driver in the background. We heard Cloud Nothings in Bodega before that. Thanks for hanging out today, y'all. Up next, we've got Bruce in for Peter with Folk and Beyond. That's at 4 o'clock, so make sure you stay tuned for that. I'll be seeing you again next Tuesday evening for a very special edition of Sneak Previews. Again, Summer Madness, Summer Vacation, Holiday Road Trip movie soundtrack themed. So I'll see you next Tuesday evening. And again in 2 weeks for my next episode of Carry the Zero. I believe we got B-Note up next week. All right, folks, you've been listening to Carry the Zero. 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I'm Fontana Mercury. Make sure you're kind to each other. I'm out.

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And the program beginning now is Folk and Beyond, Thursday afternoons for 3 hours, going just about everywhere in genre and in the location ID that you might want to or expect to or need to hear. My name is Bruce, on loan from the Atlantic Weekly Part 2 crew, and sometimes a ghost loan from the Beyond Borders crew. Obviously, Peter not here this week. I think he's back next week, Thursday from 4 to 7, so we can look forward to that. Today, July 2, we're poised between celebrating July 4 and July 1. And July 1 is firmer up in our blood vessels right now. It's Canada Day. So we'll start today's program with a little something from north of the 49th.

0: The Scottish trio Lau definitely worked it out there. They call that Stevens. It's from their Arc Light project. Before that, from the John Renbourn Attic Tapes, ambiguously dated to the early 60s, Family Discovery, The Wildest Pig in Captivity. And we opened up with Natalie McMaster to honor Canada Day. Already been done July 1st. I'm feeling the effervescence already, and it's staying with me. And that was her tune, the E-flat set from My Roots Are Showing. So, one set accomplished here on Folk and Beyond this not frigid Thursday here in Central Virginia, and probably just about anywhere that anybody's listening in. It builds character, right?
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WTJU is pleased to support Chihamba's Cultural Arts Festival Saturday, July 26th from 10 a.m. to 7 p.m. at Jackson P. Burley Middle School in Charlottesville. Celebrate the vibrancy of our diverse cultural heritage with a day of entertainment that showcases the incredible talent within our community. And details for the Chihamba Cultural Arts Festival on July 26th are at chihambaofdancescape.org. We're coming up in the next month, I think in just about exactly four, actually this calendar month, just about exactly 4 weeks to the 60th anniversary of Mr. Zimmerman's notorious and mysterious motorcycle accident, of which many facts were not ever divulged, and which many interesting theories were created, therefore, thereof, thereto. So somehow that reminds me of Richard and Mimi Farinha, since Mr. Farinha had a bad ending on her motorcycle as well. Folk and Beyond on WTJU.

0: The famous, famous, famous Mondo Mafia, as in Mandolin, from Get Up in the Cool, goatskin bag pipe, Petita Lana. Before that, finger picking, flat picking from David Greer, Chinkapin Hunting, and Celebrations for a Gray Day, Richard and Mimi Farina. Richard Farina proving that you can turn the dulcimer into a rock and roll lead instrument if you can carry it off. That's all I'll say. So there we are at 4:30 here on this toasty Thursday. Remember that coming up Saturday night on Gather Round on WTJU will be a 2018 concert from the Prism Coffee House Archives featuring Dory Freeman. And Gather Round, to continue, each Saturday night from 8 until 9 is an hour of special concerts, archived and live shows from the legendary Prism Coffee House, mixed in with our announcer's own. You never know when a live concert might happen. So gather around each Saturday night right here in WTJU. And on the third Saturday, tune in for Third Rail, a live concert series brought to you by the Rock Department, which you can watch at WTJU.com/WTJU.
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0: I guess, there we go. The next set, the present set, begins sort of where we left off with a Iberian bagpipe to the front from Carlos Nunez. Folk and Beyond on WTJU.

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1: Yes.

0: Otha Turner and the Rising Star Fife and Drum Band. And that project has one of the all-time quality titles for any release of any session of music. Everybody Hollerin' Goat. Before that, music from Benin, the Gangbe Brass Band. I think a little bit of vocals slipped in there, but I think a little bit of nobody listening understood them, so we won't call them vocals. And we opened up with Carlos Nunez, Pipes from Spain, the Mayo Longo release, and Sharon Shannon was guesting on that particular cut, only on accordion and violin.
1: 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It's a great show.
0: Buckingham County is currently experiencing a measles outbreak with nearly 100 cases reported as of June 9. The Virginia Department of Health is asking for the community's help to slow the spread of measles and to protect vulnerable residents, and advises anyone who's not vaccinated against measles to skip large gatherings. 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We'll hear some instrumentals in the country and western vein in the next set, starting with Merle Travis.

Hi, this is Kathy Jordan from Dervish, and you are listening to WTJU Charlottesville, 91.1 FM and WTJU.net.

a couple tunes from the nicely titled collection Swingin' Hollywood Hillbilly Cowboys. That was Red Morrell with the Get Fiddle Boogie. And Danny Gatton did Quiet Village, which is a Les Baxter, as in Exotica, composition. And then before that, from the Swingin' Hollywood collection, Leody Jackson, Stealin' the Blues. We opened up with Merle Travis picking his stuff on the Cannonball Rag. And that started before the top of the hour, and we made it legal right at the top of the hour with a nice ID, legal ID from Kathy Jordan of Darvish. And we kept playing until we finished the set. And here we are, just you and me. So we're 1 hour done on Beyond Borders. Sorry, Folk and Beyond this Thursday. My name is Bruce. I think the last time you heard me was Beyond Borders. But tonight we're here sitting in for Peter. This program is sponsored by the Charlottesville Waldorf School, celebrating more than 40 years of independent education for preschool through grade 8 on their expansive campus on Rio Road. More information at cwaldorf.org. Charlottesville Waldorf School.

to the bedrock traditions of bluegrass and old-time string bands. We will have you singing and dancing around the kitchen during your first cup of coffee. Tune in and explore the insightful lyrics and musical diversity that can be found only outside the limits of commercial radio. That's Atlantic Weekly Part 2, heard every Saturday morning from 8 until 10 here on WTJU. In the interest of diversity, I should probably make my own footnote here that tea drinkers are welcomed as well. We're going to dip back down into what some might call Spain and others might call Basque country and Basque music with my favorite Basque accordion virtuoso, maestro, orchestrator, Kepa Junquera.

0: The set opened and concluded with World Class Accordion. That was Guy or Guy Klusevsek, who is possibly best known to us as the motivator behind the Accordion Tribe Ensemble, a super group of sometimes four, sometimes five, top of the discipline practitioners. That was from Stolen Memories. It's kind of reminding me of the show we once had, and I used to come on afterwards on Wednesday nights, called Wet Ink. Might have heard some of that music there as he crosses over from classical to whatever genre you wanted to just call that. Before that, Scottish fiddler Duncan Chisholm, and I'll just crassly tell you that his release is called Kanak. Go to the website for the playlist and get the right spelling. And we opened up with Kepa Junkera from his session Maren. WTJU, supported by the Botanical Garden of the Piedmont. 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
0: Well, we played a brief John Renborn home recording early in the show, and to balance it out, or just to go back into the same half decade of genius, we're going to go to Davy Graham, from a session in 1968 called Midnight Man. There's a pretty nifty set out for about 2 years now from Cherry Red Records called He Moved Through the Fair, Davy Graham's complete 1960s recordings. And I suspect that I will be putting a lot of attention to that. The tune is called Jubilation.

0: Mike Seeger in a Cajun mood. Before that, from a nice little collection on Old Hat Records titled In Completeness, Violin, Sing the Blues for Me, African American Fiddlers, 1926-1949. We heard the Booker Orchestra doing Salty Dog. Before that, Jeff Muldaur live at Freight and Salvage in a similar vein doing the Blue Devil Blues, and he was actually on kazoo. Susie Thompson on violin. And then we opened up with Davy Graham, Jubilation. 5:30, 5:38, we're a little over half an hour through this final edition of Folk and Beyond. This first edition of Folk and Beyond for July. I only flipped the calendar page this morning, so I'm still en retard. My name is Bruce, which I shouldn't say in the same sentence, but so it is. And I'll be here until 7, filling in for Peter. 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Per the Ravana Solid Waste Authority, the facility offers composting and multiple recycling options. It accepts number 1 and 2 plastics in white and clear, also glass, aluminum cans, tin cans, and various types of paper and cardboard. 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
0: 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No abbreviations there except for VA. The Scottish agitprop singer and guitarist who has had health problems for a long time but is getting belated recognitions with some massive career compilations very recently, a tribute to kickstarting and crowdsourcing, if there ever was. And we'll hear an instrumental of his, Florence in Florence, to begin the next set.

0: Fairport Convention in full throttle on BBC. Dirty Linen. Before that, I kind of messed up. I really thought I had a Boiled in Lead tune that would work just perfectly with Fairport's thrashing, but it had been a long while since I'd been through the disc, and I had forgotten that Drowning is more of an ambient piece than a instrumental attack, or at least an energetic instrumental presence, which is what you might expect from Boiled in Lead. So that was a half a song, but we opened up with Dick Gahan doing Fierceness to Guitar Strings, Florence in Florence.
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0: And always our thanks to all underwriters here at WTJU. The next set is going to start now. It's going to go to the 6 o'clock hour, and it's going to continue on down the other side of the clock face. But such is planning when I'm in the chair. 2 hours in, sets get a little elongated and a little truncated. In the set, we'll start in Morocco, then we'll go to JA, then we'll go to Ethiopia, speaking of JA, and then Ghana will finish us out. You're listening to Folk and Beyond on a Thursday evening in Central Virginia or somewhere you are streaming or elsewise. But you're listening to WTJU, and thank you for that and for continuing to.

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And we rushed to the finish line there with the Essie Kadu Yankees Brass Band, which is out of Ghana. Before that, the Orchestra Ethiopique. Let's just say it's volume 23 of the series on Buddha Records. Before that, Augustus Pablo from actually the title cut to his to a King David's Melody session on Shanaki. And then out of Morocco, we started the set with a group which, is called Mazagan, sometimes spelled with and sometimes without a final letter E. So we progress in some people's view. We hold the fort in other people's views. And Bruce will be here on the board bringing you music of folk and beyond until 7 o'clock. Looks like the Jedermeister is in tonight. 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

Do you like music that makes you move? A snap of the finger, a tap of the toes? Then join me, David Eisenman, the Juddermeister, or Jay Hurdle, for Induced to Judder, Thursday evenings, 7 to 9 p.m., only on

0: of Muscle Shoals, Alabama, Memphis, New Orleans, and Shreveport, Louisiana, to the uptown rhythm and blues shots from the northern cities of Chicago, Detroit, New York, and Philadelphia. 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
2: Hello. The next set will keep us in a UK GB vein. First, an early Dave Swerbeck, Martin Carthy collaboration, then Davy Spillane on pipes, and then Topette with some French and some English players. And Topette is spelled with two exclamation marks, not one.

Topets, an Anglo-Franco collaboration which includes Andy Cutting on accordion. Before that, Davy Spillane, I think more on flute than on pipes. A Place Among the Stones and his composition, Western Whisper. And we opened up with Swerbeck, really, rather than Swerbeck and Carthy, Kid on the Mountain. Another false lead on from your DJ tonight, but that's okay, I guess. Support for WTJU comes from the American Shakespeare Center, presenting Thornton Wilder's Our Town 2026, now through August 9. The people of Grover's Corners remind us that the smallest details often carry the deepest meaning, leaving us with the question, do we ever realize life while we live it? Tickets for Our Town 2026 are at AmericanShakespearCenter.com. And the second half of Atlantic Weekly, heard each Saturday morning from 10 until noon, switches over to Europe, delving into the Celtic tradition, Scandinavia, and beyond. We're going to go to Lomax's Southern Journey to begin our next set here on the remaining, as part of the remaining 35 minutes of Folk and Beyond on this Thursday afternoon.

0: Ry Cooter and Jim Dickinson from a cut from Ry Cooter's music for the movie, the soundtrack music to Crossroads. Before that, a nifty little collection called Harmonica Blues, Great Harmonica Performances 20s and 30s from Yazoo. We heard Chicken Wilson doing the House Snake Blues, and then John Hartford's tidy little Presbyterian guitar from the classic Aeroplane, and from the Lomax Volume 8 of Southern Voices, Ed Young on pipes doing a tune called Joe Turner. So we move along here on WTJU, and we've got just about 23 minutes to go till the Jettermeister takes over jazz programming at 7 o'clock.
1: Know not to what the people say, these sounds lead the way. It's the order of the day. On your boss, DJ, I King State, hopped it from the top to the very last drop.
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We're going to dip back into some non-pop music from Ethiopia in the next set, and also hear a stellar collaboration from Scandinavia with Lena Willemark and Ale Moller. Thanks for listening to Folk and Beyond on WTJU.

Flat picking from David Greer. Before that, two different instrumentals from Ethiopia. And Swedish-Finnish collaboration, I believe, Leno Vilmark and Ale Möller from the Agram release on ECM. Winding down here, it's been fun bringing you music in the genre of folk and beyond for 3 hours. My name has been Bruce, and I'm usually found around Atlantic Weekly Part 2 and sometimes Beyond Borders. Jodermeister Hang coming around in about 10 minutes, so hang on. Good music still to come. Good music always on WTJU.

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1: My boy, old gate mouth Reuben. What'd you say there, Satchel?
2: Yeah.
1: Sweet thing, you read.

applause for the new sachet. Everybody starts swinging and swaying. Troubles vanish just like the Spanish. You'll never wear a frown with Ruby swinging Cuban in Havana town. You ought to be around, say, because lots of ground, yeah.

0: Welcome to another edition of Induced to Judder. My name is David Eisenman, otherwise known as the Juddermeister, and I'm going to be here for the next 2 hours bringing you the finest in jazz, blues, and all that funky stuff in between. And we always try to go down to the Crescent City of New Orleans during this show. And we started off with the wrong song, but you know, the Juddermeister makes many mistakes during a radio show, and that was just my first. Anyway, I have a very special guest in the studio with me this evening, and her name is DJ Junior Judder. She is my daughter, Rebecca. How are you back there?
1: I'm doing real good, Judder. Thanks for having me.
0: Oh, man. It's a lot of fun having you in the studio and helping to pick the music tonight.
1: I did. I got to pick a couple of the songs you'll hear this evening.
0: And why don't we just start with one of our wonderful underwriters?
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0: All right, so now the business is out of the way. What kind of show are we going to do tonight?
1: Tonight, we're doing a Independence Day theme. We are all about July 4th, born on the 4th of July, independence, freedom. A little bit of a mashup.
0: Right. All having to do with the upcoming 4th of July celebration. And we're celebrating some birthdays that are in and around the 4th of July. And we have a very special story about a New Orleans artist that we started the show off with about the 4th of July. Do you want to tell people about it?
1: I sure do. So Louis Armstrong is who we opened the show with, "When Reuben Swings the Cuban." This is a 1936 song, and it was selected because Armstrong originally registered for the 1918 draft, with his birthday being July 4th, 1900. And why was that?
0: Yeah, it's because he wanted to be older than he was, and so he could join the music union at the age of 17 instead of 18. But I'm not sure if he was aware of his age at any particular point in time back then, and they didn't keep really good records. And to his credit, I think he always said, "I never saw a birth certificate," you know?
1: Right.
0: So what do you know? What do you know? You know, you just have to, you have to have records. Anyway, let's play the song that we wanted to start the show off with. And it has another theme of the 4th of July, which is fireworks. And this was done by Tuba Skinny. And Rebecca and I actually saw them perform this live at one of their shows in Richmond at the Tin Pan, right here on Induced to Judder.

friend in need is a friend indeed, is a saying true but old. But brother, you've gone too far, so I'll have to get you told. And you run your mouth and I run my business, brother. You can run your mouth, but I run my business, brother. Now you tell everybody that I'm busted. You talk so much, you got me disgusted. You can run your mouth, and I run my business, brother.

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Run your mouth, but I'll run my business, brother. You can run your mouth and I'll run my business, brother. 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You can run your mouth, but I'll run my business, brother.

0: So DJ Junior Jutter, did you enjoy that version of Freedom?
1: I sure did. It was a good version I enjoyed, yes.
0: Yes, that's John Batiste's song with a duet with Big Frida. And of course, both John Batiste and Big Frida are from the Crescent City of New Orleans. And that came from John Batiste's Verve release, We Are, from 2021, but the deluxe edition had this extra track. Yes, and before that, Freedom for the Stallions, the wonderful Alan Toussaint, again from the Crescent City of New Orleans, and this came from his release from 2026, the Songbook Deluxe. The original songbook came out back when he was still alive, but they've just reissued this as a deluxe edition that has a bunch of live performances that didn't make the original release. And we listened to one of those. Louis Armstrong before that with Fireworks, his version of the song Fireworks. And he was also doing You Can Run Your Mouth and I'll Run My Business. And that was from the Complete Decca Studio Masters from 1940 to 49. And Tuba Skinny before that with their version of Fireworks from Nigel's Dream, a 2018 release by the band from New Orleans, Tuba Skinny. And we started the show off with When Reuben Swings the Cuban. Again, Louis Armstrong celebrating his 4th of July birthday. But do you remember when he was really born, or where they think he was really born?
1: August 4th,
0: 1901. Yep. Yes, yes. But we had fun with that, and When Reuben Swings the Cuban is from the definitive collection of Decca Studio Masters from the 1935 to 39 range. And yeah, that's where we are. And Rebecca, I mean,
1: DJ Jutter Jr.
0: Yes. Will you read one of our underwriters for us?
1: Absolutely. 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
0: All righty. Thank you very much. And we're going to get back into the music. And I didn't tell you, but if you go to WTJU.net on the World Wide Web, you can listen to us online and follow along with the playlist. And also, if you're possessing the WTJU app on your mobile device, you can actually download a app that will bring you the music right there on your phone at WTJU. So go there and check it out, and there's lots of other information that you can find there. So, who has a birthday today that's on the playlist, DJ Jutter Jr.?
1: It looks like Ahmed Jamal.
0: Uh-huh. Yes. Yes, he was not born on the 4th of July, but he was born today. And so we're going to do a little set of music of Ahmed Jamal, the wonderful piano player that was born in 1930 in Pittsburgh, Pennsylvania. And I love the compositions that you picked. You want to announce what we're going to play first?
1: Sure. We are going to listen to Speak Low, a 1960 release off of Happy Mood.
0: Right here on Induced to Jutter.
1: I was ready.
0: You are always ready.

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2: All righty, we are back, and we just heard two from Amat Jamal. We ended with Ponciana, and that was from a 2014 release, live at the Olympia, June 27th, 2012. And it included Amat Jamal on piano and Reginald Veal on bass, Herlin Riley on drums, and both of those guys in the rhythm section are from the Crescent City of New Orleans. Yes, and before that, we listened to Speak Low. That was from his 1960 Argo release called Happy Mood. Yes, very fine set of music. All right, we've got one more, and then we're going to get into some Bill Withers. Eddie Henderson is up next. He's got a version of Eddie Harris's Freedom Jazz Dance for you that was released in 2023 on Smoke Sessions, a live recording with Donald Harrison Jr. on sax. And the name of the CD was called Witness to History. And again, Donald Harrison, saxophonist from the Crescent City of New Orleans, playing with Eddie Henderson's band. And Eddie's got the trumpet here with Freedom Jazz Dance, right here on Induced
0: to Jutter.

0: Eddie Henderson, Freedom Jazz Dance, and DJ Junior Jutter. Where are we going next?
1: Right, Jutter, we finally found a musician actually born on the 4th of July. So we are moving on to Bill Withers, born July 4th, 1938 in Slab Fork, West Virginia.
0: And a very fine soul man himself and songwriter. And what have you chosen for us?
1: We've picked two songs off the Live at Carnegie album from 1973. We're listening to Use Me and the classic Ain't No Sunshine.
0: Right here on Induced to
1: Jutta.
0: Yeah.
2: One, two, three, four.

Appreciate that. Appreciate y'all coming out in this rain. Yeah. Thank you. How about for the cats and the ladies? Nice folks. Deep people. Yeah, I love them. They're all crazy. I love them anyway. Yeah. Thank you. Yeah. One more time. One more time. One, two, one, two.

0: Thank you. Appreciate that. Yeah.
1: Hello out there, Teenage America. This is Reverend Billy Wirtz, director of the First House of Polyester Worship and Horizontal Throbbing Teenage Desire, saying, don't touch that dial, because you're listening to an oasis of decency in the cultural morass of today's FM radio, WTJU Charlottesville, the sound choice in Central Virginia.

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